lines. But you know I'd love to try and sing about a person, place or thing. Mountain Eye and the Wolfman, Catman doing on his day. Something happens up in Tucson, then it happens in

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1: Raindrops on roses and whiskers on kittens. Bright copper kettles and warm woolen mittens. Brown paper packages tied up with strings. These are a few of my favorite things.
0: אך הדברים היפים מצלילי המוזיקה.
1: And crisp apple strudels, doorbells and sleigh bells and schnitzel with noodles, wild geese that fly with a

0: astounding. Time is fleeting. Madness takes its toll. But listen closely.
1: Not for very much longer.
0: I've got to

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We hate stale sandwiches and brave strange weather. And not we'd ever make it all the way to the bay. We just drove on regardless as night turned to day. In the day we just had seemed a lifetime away from the night yet to come and the songs they play. I'd say, well, what's wrong with Linda?

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It's a bitter crop. It's a bitter crop.

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And the world outside this room has also assumed a familiar shape. The same events shuffled in a slightly different order each day. 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

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So why is it so hard for you to touch him, for you to go?